Thank you so much. And I'm really sorry about my first pitch. I know it was bad. I'm sorry, guys. And I just wish I could stay up here forever, because I'm going to remember it for the rest of my life. And there's some moments you just don't want to end. And I've been working so hard to get here, and we've been working so hard, and we're so grateful, and we're so excited that we're here. I have never, never been more proud of a group of people than these people behind me playing music with me tonight. These are people that work their ass off. That, I mean, I found this dude. He was giving me coffee in the studio we were working and making the album. And he picked up a guitar and played the solo. And I said, "Why don't you come on tour with me?" Look at him now, man. I mean, this is Nina's first ever real tour. Look at her. It's the biggest tour you've ever done, Dylan. I mean, Alex was playing Nashville bars and Broadway. And Marcos was living right up there where you could see the park, and grew up here in Boston and played in a wedding band and played every venue in this city and grinded his off for this. I remember we played House of Blues and he tapped me on the shoulder and he just said, "Thank you." And I wish I could show him that we'd be playing Fenway in about 2 years later. So. I want to thank my crew as well for putting this show on for 2 years straight. I want to thank Fenway Park for having me out tonight. Thank you so much, Fenway. And there is nobody in the world that I want to thank more than New England. I love you all so much. I don't pretend to be a representative of where we're from. We're all representatives of where we're from. And I think what's special is that we're all alike in a lot of ways. And I'm happy that this album was able to capture some of that. But this album has brought me closer to people that I would have met otherwise, like you guys. And I've seen every comment. I've seen every word of support. I've seen you guys at every show. I have fallen in love with this city, with this area, and with all of you guys. And I will be here as long as you'll have me, New England. Wearing flannel. And this next song is about being from the Northeast, being cold as Boston. Thank you so much for the greatest night of my young life, or old life, whatever. Thank you.

about to just got to reach 7th Street. It's hard getting there, but you got to be there.

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1: Live from NPR News in Washington, I'm Windsor Johnston. President Trump is set to deliver a primetime address tonight that he says will focus in part on elections. The speech could include information related to the 2020 election, which Trump falsely claimed he won. The speech comes as the president pushes Republicans to pass new federal voting restrictions ahead of the November midterm elections. The U.S. continues to intensify its airstrikes against Iran. NPR's Hadil Al-Shalchi reports American forces struck Iranian targets in multiple locations over the last 24 hours.
2: The U.S. military said it struck an unladen oil tanker attempting to sail toward an Iranian port in the Arabian Gulf. It said the ship ignored warnings and violated the U.S. blockade. There was no immediate comment from Iran. U.S. Central Command also said it has been redirecting compliant commercial vessels through the Strait of Hormuz. The U.S. intensified its attacks on Iranian military targets for a fifth day, and Iran responded by targeting U.S. bases in the Gulf and Jordan. The status of the ceasefire talks is currently unknown, but Iranian diplomats said they have been in contact with mediators. Hadil Al-Shalchi, NPR News, Istanbul.
1: Delegations from 65 countries are gathering at the State Department today for a counterterrorism conference. NPR's Michelle Kellerman reports the Trump administration is using the meeting to press governments to confront left-wing political violence.
3: The State Department says Secretary Rubio will use his speech to describe far-left political terrorism as a, quote, real and transnational threat that is resurging. He calls it, quote, a unique evil rooted in a deep resentment towards civilization. While many in Europe have raised concerns about right-wing political violence, an official in Rubio's department tells reporters that countries have a handle on that and says countries have a blind spot when it comes to violence from the far left. Michelle Kellerman, NPR News, the State Department.
1: Senators are reacting to Acting Attorney General Todd Blanche's testimony after a rocky confirmation hearing on Capitol Hill yesterday. Democratic Senator Cory Booker tells NPR that Blanche is using the department to protect President Trump and pursue his perceived enemies.
4: Using his office to go after Donald Trump's perceived enemies, like Jim Comey, for putting seashells in the sand and shapes. All of these things are painting a picture of somebody that is not pursuing justice, but is using the justice system as a shield to protect Donald Trump and as a sword to go after his enemies.
1: Blanche needs a simple majority of 51 votes to be confirmed as Attorney General in the Senate, assuming all 100 senators are present and voting. This is NPR. A group of former Meta employees is suing the parent company of Facebook. The suit argues that it used artificial intelligence to make layoffs in ways that violated the law. NPR's John Ruwitz reports Meta says the claims lack merit.
5: The plaintiffs are a group of 26 unnamed former employees at Meta. Their lawsuit, filed in the U.S. District Court in Oakland, California, says Meta used a, quote, constellation of internal artificial intelligence systems to assess employees on a set of metrics that were then used to inform layoffs in May. The company cut about a tenth of its workforce. The plaintiffs say the company did not take into account protected leave and approved absences, like medical, pregnancy, or paternal leave. They argue, in effect, that the AI systems targeted them as underperformers. Meta says in a statement the claims lack merit and are not based in fact. It says workforce management and organizational decisions are made by people, not AI. John Ruwitch, NPR News.
1: The New York Times is asking a federal court to block Justice Department subpoenas issued to journalists who reported on security concerns surrounding the plane gifted by Qatar intended to serve as Air Force One. The sealed filing sets up a potentially significant legal fight over press freedom and the government's power to compel reporters to reveal confidential sources. The journalists were ordered to testify before a federal grand jury in subpoenas delivered last Friday. A lawyer for The Times says the demands violate the constitutional rights of the newspaper and its reporters. This is NPR.
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might be getting a little tired right now, right? I want to see how tough New York is.

It was all so different. Some pundits said our programs would result in catastrophe. Our views on foreign affairs would cause war. Once you begin a great movement, there's no telling where it'll end. We meant to change a nation, and instead, we changed a world.

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At the big opening meeting, we all got together, and all of a sudden, just for a moment, I saw that everyone was just sitting there looking at me. And then one of them broke the silence. "Tell us about the American miracle," he said.

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Hello! Right, I've got to get back to the piano. It's so good to be here. Scusi, scusi, shine, scusi, Amanda. Okay, welcome to the bar. I say that because the next song we're going to do is called The Bar. The Bar is a very, very long song. We're only going to do a tiny bit now, but a very long song that I wrote during the COVID lockdown period. And I suppose it was about me missing being able to go out. And you could go to somewhere like a bar where you can get a drink, you can talk to your friends, or even you can talk to strangers. You can exchange ideas in a bar with people. This Baby Grand is the bar. But just for tonight, here in Prague, everybody in this arena is in the bar with us, all right? Can we get used to that idea? So we can talk to one another. In the first

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She's much younger than the black woman. She's a Lakota Sioux from Standing Rock in North Dakota. She comes across this woman. She stops, talks to her, comforts her, gathers her up, and brings her here to the bar so that we can all help to look after her. Okay, that's the story of this very song.

0: Thank you so much. This is so lovely. It's such a, it's kind of funny, like this venue, I came here, the only time I came to see a gig here was with my uncle to see Tony Bennett in 1996. Tony Bennett was just where you were standing. Yeah, that was cool. And it's a bit of a mad trip for us as well, because 2 minutes from here is where Travis, or Glass Onion, as we were called when we started, played our first gig. And it was just 2 minutes away. It was called the Apollo 2, so because it was across from the old Apollo. And Dougie introduced us.
1: I did.
0: And I came on stage wearing a white
1: doctor's coat.
0: Giving out
1: you had a doctor's bag.
0: Full of sweets. It's like giving out wedgies to everybody. Here you go, have some sweets. Sweet, sweet, sweet. Didn't have any songs then, of course. Just sweets.
1: Loads of sweets.
0: Plenty of sweets.

0: Thank you very much.
1: Are these microphones all screwed up again? Yeah.
2: I know what you mean.
1: It's so embarrassing, man. I'm sitting up here. Well, people looking at me too, man.
0: Damn.
1: Half a million eyes. Tell somebody to turn up the microphones while we get in tune, alright?
0: Okay.
1: We're very sorry for the delays, but like we're trying to get things together in between time, because like I said before, we only jammed a couple of times. But like I said before, this is the first Ray, you know, so there's a whole lot more to go.

couple of buddies of mine that used to think we were gonna rule the universe. And what happened one day is as we grew up, got out of high school, one of them actually got a scholarship to go play baseball. And me, I was in a bars playing, writing songs. And he got a phone call one day. It was his girlfriend. She said she was pregnant. Now, he had to hang up those cleats. He had to retire the baseball glove. And all these years later, I guess all he has left is that dream. So like a long distance dedication, the names have been changed to protect the innocent.

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Now. Now.

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I do it very slow. 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Shall be over there shortly. 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

0: Thank you very much, ladies and gentlemen. 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And we hope that we do something that you like. You know, we're going to do a lot of songs, old ones, new ones, and in between. And so we're here to please you, and, you know, we're going to sing something that you like, I hope, you know. So just enjoy yourself. Well, honey, I love you too, you know, but I can't do nothing about it right now. I'm going to stay, you know.
1: You're still good? How is your evening so far? How's your Wednesday in Copenhagen? Thank you for coming and seeing us. Thank you for believing in the Swedish House Mafia. We appreciate each and every one of you. 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

0: 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One more, the Steels. 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
1: How dare them? 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

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Yeah, you know, like the people that didn't believe we had a gorilla ain't laughing no more. Snake is called Wawamanko. Wawamanko is what the Africans said for snake. Rhythm of regeneration and rebirth. You see, because the snake could shed its skin each year and appear to be reborn. Of course, the end of everything is the beginning of something else. It's about rebirth and regeneration. We would like to take you into some rebirth and regeneration ideas. The rhythm is called Wawamanko. The song is called The Bottle. Doctor, could you help me say? Brothers and sisters, if you would, please, once again, for our PhD in drumology, the doctor, on Kungas.

that regeneration time. Could you say something to Brother Siggy Dillard on bass, Brother Bass Man? All right. Ooh, snake time, Brother Man, CC. Wow, wow, wow, wow. 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Everybody ready for the whole damn thing?

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We appreciate it. Appreciate it. We'd like to take a second, if we could, all right? Coming right up. We'd like to take a second to hold it. Wait a minute. Just let me have 1 second, and you got the rest of the night, okay? What I would like to say is I think sort of important, because you know you don't get a chance to feel this way all the time, as good as I feel, that is. And I think that you have a lot to do with it, so we'd like to do something for you in the spirit of the togetherness that we feel for all of you. This song is called Johannesburg. Doctor, we all right, doctor? Doctor said we all right, means we all right. Everybody said we all right.

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0: Thank you, it's very kind of you. 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
1: 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And it's a song by a fellow London girl. Her name's Cleo Soul. And the song is called Sunshine. And it's just one of those songs that just moves me every time I hear it. And I felt like tonight would just be a very fitting moment to sing that for you guys tonight. So I hope you guys love it as much as I do.

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Everybody going back to the roots nowadays. Have you heard? Well, rhythm is the roots. Got plenty of rhythm. Rhythm is the root. 360 degrees. Drum vibrations. Face of the drum. 360 degrees. Facing everything in its path. 360 degrees of our physical potential. 360 degrees of our potential to move together. 360 degrees of the spirit that binds us together. 360 degrees of the spirit of the drum. 360 degrees of the physical dimension. 360 degrees of moving together. 360

Thank you very much. Thank you very, very much. The spirit of the drum. Thank you very much. Another way of saying good evening, another way of welcoming you, another way of thanking you for coming out and sharing vibrations with us this evening. We have a three-dimensional experience in mind. The first dimension, of course, we always relate to as the physical, because we feel that the spirit of the drum is a part of the physical and a part of our movement together. Second dimension we relate sometimes to as the mental. We have some ideas we hope to communicate and transmit on to you that will at least be food for thought. And last but not least, we relate to the spirit. The physical, the mental, and the spiritual. Three dimensions indeed. We've got some ideas for you from an album called Bridges that we would like to take you into. One of the ideas in particular related to this bus we rented. You know how them big groups rent a bus? Well, we was going to rent a bus too. We said, hell, we can rent a bus. We rented a bus. We were supposed to be going about 300 miles in it. We went about 30 miles. Side of the road, personal energy crisis, no petrol. Happened a couple of times. It seemed as though during that whole escapade, we spent more time on the side of the road than on the road surface. But they tell me if you get a song out of something, it can't be all bad. We've got this one for you out of that situation called Hello Sunday, Hello Road.

title with an evening raga known as Puriya Dhanashri. Raga Puriya Dhanashri. First, a very short introductory solo on the sitar, followed by a gat. That's where the drums, the tablas join in a rhythmic cycle known as Char Taal Ki Sawari, which has 11 beats divided 4-4-3. I think we had this photographic session. Now, would you please stop clicking the cameras because it disturbs. Please. Thank you. Rag Puriya Dhanashri in Char Taal Ki Sawari.

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1: Live from NPR News in Washington, I'm Windsor Johnston. Wildfire smoke from Canada is seeping into large parts of the United States, pushing air quality to unhealthy levels from the Dakotas to the Midwest and East Coast. NPR's Kristen Wright reports pollution has reached dangerous levels in some areas, with the Washington Monument sitting behind a haze of smoke.
2: The air quality is expected to get worse throughout the day in D.C., where you can smell the smoke at times. Officials issued a code red alert and categorize the air quality as very unhealthy. Detroit, Chicago, and New York are experiencing some of the worst air quality in the world, according to rankings by IQ Air. And meteorologists say it's among the worst in years. Parts of Pennsylvania hit code purple, which is worse than red. Smoke from more than 800 wildfires burning in Canada is able to travel long distances, and the summer heat can make the air quality even worse. Officials are advising people to stay indoors, especially older adults, children, and those with health issues. Kristen Wright, NPR News, Washington.
1: President Trump used a primetime speech from the White House last night to address election security. The White House also released declassified documents it says support the president's claims of voting irregularities and foreign interference in the 2020 election. NPR's Miles Parks reports.
3: He hit on a bunch of the themes that will sound really familiar to anyone who's heard the president over the last few years. The idea that voting machines can't be trusted, the idea that non-citizens are voting in mass in American elections, shadowy schemes by foreign governments to try to influence voting, that sort of thing. But our team at NPR started looking through all of these documents that the White House published, and it's not really clear what is actually new here that impacts our understanding of the security of America's elections.
1: It's NPR's Miles Parks reporting. President Trump also accused China of interfering in the 2020 election, a claim Beijing denies. The United States is expanding its airstrike campaign against Iran. The U.S. military struck Iranian bridges and power infrastructure overnight. NPR's Jana Rapp reports Tehran retaliated by hitting military targets across the region.
4: The U.S. military says it struck dozens of Iranian targets overnight in attacks meant to degrade Iranian military capability. The targets included six bridges in a southern Iranian province along the Strait of Hormuz and electrical installations. Deliberate attacks on civilian infrastructure could be considered war crimes under international law. Iran said it struck U.S. military targets in Qatar, Bahrain, Kuwait, and Oman in retaliation. In the Kurdistan region of Iraq, an opposition group said at least eight Iranian Kurdish fighters were killed in an Iranian airstrike. Jane Araf, NPR News, Amman.
1: This is NPR News. Andy Burnham has been sworn in as the new leader of Britain's Labour Party, clearing the way for him to become prime minister. The 56-year-old is expected to take office Monday following Keir Starmer's resignation. Burnham returned to Parliament last month after winning a special election. He'll become Britain's 59th prime minister, facing a weak economy, strained public services, and questions about his limited foreign policy experience. The World Health Organization says the Ebola outbreak in the Democratic Republic of Congo is the fastest growing on record. Despite progress in containing the virus, NPR's Jonathan Lambert reports the response is still falling behind the spread.
5: Over 2,000 Ebola cases have been confirmed, and over 700 people have died, according to health officials in DRC. Still, key elements of the response have improved. The country can test thousands of samples a day, and clinical trials have begun evaluating drugs to treat and prevent disease. But there are still major problems. More than 80% of new cases are popping up outside of known contacts of existing cases, which means officials aren't detecting a lot of transmission. And about two-thirds of deaths are occurring in people who never reach a health facility. And the WHO says that just yesterday, another health center was attacked. They say more money is needed to make progress, as the response plan still faces a $400 million shortfall. Jonathan Lambert, NPR News.
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Ha ha ha.

get a some, you know. This might be, just my be, just my be, just my be, just my be, just my be, just my be, just my be, just my be, just my be, just my be, just my be, just my be, just my be, just my be, just my be, just my be, just my be, just my be, just my be, just my be, just my be, just my be, just my be, just my be, just my be, just my be, just my be, just my be, just my be, just my be, just my be, just my be, just my be, just my be, just my be, just my be, just my be, just my be, just my be, just my be, just my be, just my be, just my be, just my be, just my be, just my be, just my be, just my be, just my be, just my be, just my be, just my be, just my be, just my be, just my be, just my be, just my be, just my be, just my be, just my be, just my be, just my be, just my be, just my be, just my be, just my be, just my be, just my be, just my be, just my be, just my be, just my be, just my be, just my be, just my be, just my be, just my be, just my be, just my be, just my be, just my be, just my be, just my be, just my be, just my be, just my be, just my be, just my be, just my be, just my be, just my be, just my be, just my be, just my be, just my be,

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0: And Mr. Rick Aaron's an old friend of mine from Ohio. How about a little rock and roll hoochie-coo?
2: You know, in this song it says there was a band called The Jokers and they were laying it down. When I was growing up, I used to go see the band called The Jokers a lot. Dickie Betts was in that band. It was a real band. 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

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'Cause you bring hell.

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Rock and roll!

Everything comes down so pasteurized. Everything comes down 16 degrees. 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Am I high? Am I alone? 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
1: Live from NPR News in Washington, I'm Windsor Johnston. Wildfire smoke from Canada is seeping into large parts of the United States, pushing air quality to unhealthy levels from the Dakotas to the Midwest and East Coast. NPR's Kristen Wright reports pollution has reached dangerous levels in some areas, with the Washington Monument sitting behind a haze of smoke.
2: The air quality is expected to get worse throughout the day in D.C., where you can smell the smoke at times. Officials issued a code red alert and categorized the air quality as very unhealthy. Detroit, Chicago, and New York are experiencing some of the worst air quality in the world, according to rankings by IQ Air. And meteorologists say it's among the worst in years. Parts of Pennsylvania hit code purple, which is worse than red. Smoke from more than 800 wildfires burning in Canada is able to travel long distances, and the summer heat can make the air quality even worse. Officials are advising people to stay indoors, especially older adults, children, and those with health issues. Kristen Wright, NPR News, Washington.
1: President Trump used a primetime speech from the White House last night to address election security. The White House also released declassified documents it says support the president's claims of voting irregularities and foreign interference in the 2020 election. NPR's Miles Parks reports.
3: He hit on a bunch of the themes that will sound really familiar to anyone who's heard the president over the last few years. The idea that voting machines can't be trusted. The idea that non-citizens are voting in mass in American elections. Shadowy schemes by foreign governments to try to influence voting, that sort of thing. But our team at NPR started looking through all of these documents that the White House published, and it's not really clear what is actually new here that impacts our understanding of the security of America's elections.
1: It's NPR's Miles Parks reporting. President Trump also accused China of interfering in the 2020 election, a claim Beijing denies. The United States is expanding its airstrike campaign against Iran. The U.S. military struck Iranian bridges and power infrastructure overnight. NPR's Jana Rapp reports Tehran retaliated by hitting military targets across the region.
4: The U.S. military says it struck dozens of Iranian targets overnight in attacks meant to degrade Iranian military capability. The targets included six bridges in a southern Iranian province along the Strait of Hormuz and electrical installations. Deliberate attacks on civilian infrastructure could be considered war crimes under international law. Iran said it struck U.S. military targets in Qatar, Bahrain, Kuwait, and Oman in retaliation. In the Kurdistan region of Iraq, an opposition group said at least eight Iranian Kurdish fighters were killed in an Iranian airstrike. Jane Araf, NPR News, Amman.
1: This is NPR News. Andy Burnham has been sworn in as the new leader of Britain's Labour Party, clearing the way for him to become prime minister. The 56-year-old is expected to take office Monday following Keir Starmer's resignation. Burnham returned to Parliament last month after winning a special election. He'll become Britain's 59th prime minister, facing a weak economy, strained public services, and questions about his limited foreign policy experience. The World Health Organization says the Ebola outbreak in the Democratic Republic of Congo is the fastest growing on record. Despite progress in containing the virus, NPR's Jonathan Lambert reports the response is still falling behind the spread.
5: Over 2,000 Ebola cases have been confirmed, and over 700 people have died, according to health officials in DRC. Still, key elements of the response have improved. The country can test thousands of samples a day, and clinical trials have begun evaluating drugs to treat and prevent disease. But there are still major problems. More than 80% of new cases are popping up outside of known contacts of existing cases, which means officials aren't detecting a lot of transmission. And about two-thirds of deaths are occurring in people who never reach a health facility. And the WHO says that just yesterday, another health center was attacked. They say more money is needed to make progress, as the response plan still faces a $400 million shortfall. Jonathan Lambert, NPR News.
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Come on.

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1: Thank you.

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Thank you very much. We sure ain't gonna dig it. Can you dig it? Yeah, all right. Oh, you sure sound very pretty to us. Beautiful voices you got.

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Just going to do one more thing.

Merci beaucoup. The next song I'd like to sing, you're doing it here, is a slow number. I won't

That was a Charlie Mingus song called Boogie Stop Shuffle, arranged by Kinghorns. Great bass solo there from somebody we regard, somebody we call our music director, Chucho Machan. And lots of foot pedals. This one is a hip-hop jive single I just put out. I'll introduce right now two beautiful girls. Far end, Gina Foster. And Coral Jim. Oh, sorry. Coral Gordon. In the background on backing vocals also, Billy Nichols, Chris Staines, and Ian Ellis. And they're supposed to work on this. Can you give them the note, Rabbit?

Thank you very much. Well, it's great to be here in Cincinnati. You have always historically been great audiences.

Thank you. Good night. Thank you.

motherfucker gonna kick him on down the line. 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I just kept trying to get a little crazy, little down the road.

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I don't know if you heard it on your station. Water of Love.

0: girl.
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I don't know about you, I never saw a football game here. I never saw the Bears play here. And it's not that I'm against supporting a losing team. I'm totally into that. Because again, if you hang in there long enough, you get your day and it's even better. You had your day like 10 years ago. You had it. You remember. No, I never came here as a kid because we couldn't afford tickets. And today, we were all watching Otis Rush, and it was just a beautiful day. I was just into it, and then there was all these flying bugs with banners, with radio stations, lame-ass messages on the back, fucking up the view. I'm against guns and military spending, but a big, big piece of something would have been great right about then. Anyone, one of the radio stations, they said they had a 2-hour Pearl Jam show afterwards. Well, if you listen to 89.1, we got a radio station out of our van in the back. Get the real shit. I think we're broadcasting right now this whole show out of the van to Chicago. All the people who couldn't get in or thought it was going to suck because it was such a big place, well, fuck them. Yeah. I understand. I know where they're coming from, though. But you know that whole thing about radio I guess there's a big billboard, it's every fucking where it says, something, something, this is not for you. The joke's on them, because it's not for them.

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0: you. Thank you very much.
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2: Live from NPR News in Washington, I'm Windsor Johnston. Wildfire smoke from Canada is seeping into large parts of the United States, pushing air quality to unhealthy levels from the Dakotas to the Midwest and East Coast. NPR's Kristen Wright reports pollution has reached dangerous levels in some areas, with the Washington Monument sitting behind a haze of smoke.
3: The air quality is expected to get worse throughout the day in D.C., where you can smell the smoke at times. Officials issued a code red alert and categorized the air quality as very unhealthy. Detroit, Chicago, and New York are experiencing some of the worst air quality in the world, according to rankings by IQ Air. And meteorologists say it's among the worst in years. Parts of Pennsylvania hit code purple, which is worse than red. Smoke from more than 800 wildfires burning in Canada is able to travel long distances, and the summer heat can make the air quality even worse. Officials are advising people to stay indoors, especially older adults, children, and those with health issues. Kristen Wright, NPR News, Washington.
2: President Trump used a primetime speech from the White House last night to address election security. The White House also released declassified documents it says support the president's claims of voting irregularities and foreign interference in the 2020 election. NPR's Miles Parks reports.
4: He hit on a bunch of the themes that will sound really familiar to anyone who's heard the president over the last few years. The idea that voting machines can't be trusted, the idea that non-citizens are voting in mass in American elections, shadowy schemes by foreign governments to try to influence voting, that sort of thing. But our team at NPR started looking through all of these documents that the White House published, and it's not really clear what is actually new here that impacts our understanding of the security of America's elections.
2: It's NPR's Miles Parks reporting. President Trump also accused China of interfering in the 2020 election, a claim Beijing denies. The United States is expanding its airstrike campaign against Iran. The U.S. military struck Iranian bridges and power infrastructure overnight. NPR's Jana Rapp reports Tehran retaliated by hitting military targets across the region.
5: The U.S. military says it struck dozens of Iranian targets overnight in attacks meant to degrade Iranian military capability. The targets included six bridges in a southern Iranian province along the Strait of Hormuz and electrical installations. Deliberate attacks on civilian infrastructure could be considered war crimes under international law. Iran said it struck U.S. military targets in Qatar, Bahrain, Kuwait, and Oman in retaliation. In the Kurdistan region of Iraq, an opposition group said at least eight Iranian Kurdish fighters were killed in an Iranian airstrike. Jane Araf, NPR News, Amman.
2: This is NPR News. Andy Burnham has been sworn in as the new leader of Britain's Labour Party, clearing the way for him to become prime minister. The 56-year-old is expected to take office Monday following Keir Starmer's resignation. Burnham returned to Parliament last month after winning a special election. He'll become Britain's 59th prime minister, facing a weak economy, strained public services, and questions about his limited foreign policy experience. The World Health Organization says the Ebola outbreak in the Democratic Republic of Congo is the fastest growing on record. Despite progress in containing the virus, NPR's Jonathan Lambert reports the response is still falling behind the spread.
6: Over 2,000 Ebola cases have been confirmed, and over 700 people have died, according to health officials in DRC. Still, key elements of the response have improved. The country can test thousands of samples a day, and clinical trials have begun evaluating drugs to treat and prevent disease. But there are still major problems. More than 80% of new cases are popping up outside of known contacts of existing cases, which means officials aren't detecting a lot of transmission. And about two-thirds of deaths are occurring in people who never reach a health facility. And the WHO says that just yesterday, another health center was attacked. They say more money is needed to make progress, as the response plan still faces a $400 million shortfall. Jonathan Lambert, NPR News.
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1: Matt Cameron on the drums wrote the music for, and Kim Thiel Thielater, guitar guru, who, in case you didn't know, taught Joe Satriani everything he knows, wrote the lyrics for it. It's called Room a Thousand Years Wide.

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0: 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What's going on, Jordan?
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0: You're cracking up.
1: Definitely.
2: No, we don't know cracking up.
0: Oh.
2: No Bo Diddley songs.
1: She cracked. You know that one.
2: Let's play Oklahoma, USA. I can get this cable to work, we'll do it.
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